Drept armați! Tim Fenust, Ewart Pierrot, and Clemens van der Ven. In South Africa, we say, local is lekker. Local is lekker. Huh? We zijn nu aan bezig met de poëzie van Lebogang Mashile, a fantastic South African poet who gave me permission to turn her words into music. And it was very easy to do because her poetry is already extremely musical and extremely lyrical. Lord, I am sweating in places I never knew I had. Okay.

Thank you. 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Thank you for listening. De volgende gedichte is called Elastiek. Elastic. En ik heb another poem on top of Lebogang's poem. A poem by Sharif Simmons, who is a poet out of New York. But now he lives in Amsterdam. All these Americans, they're running away. They are. There's a whole bunch of them. All the musicians, they all live in Europe. They're running, we're running to you guys. Is that a good thing? I don't know. Anyway, I wish I had known that Sharif was going to live in Amsterdam. I would have invited him today, but I'm going to read his poem on top of Love is Elastic.

Ewout and I wrote a lot of this music, but our fantastic bass player, Mr. Clemens van der Ven, is also a beautiful composer, and he composed this next one titled Find the Path.

with those blues on parade. Oh. But I'm not afraid, baby. My rover crossed over, yes. If I never have a cent, baby, I'll be rich as Rockefeller, yes.